back in time every day and night. Your memory song. Radio 1, the one and only.

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1: 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Sounds different. 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

0: Welcome to a musical journey to a place where every track tells its own story. 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
1: Hey, it's Tiësto.

Since I started playing this track in my live sets, it's been a highly requested ID. People soon found out that the track was from Baldea and Brian Kearney. And great news, it's out now on Musical Freedom and it's called Ready to Fly. And as you can hear on my label Musical Freedom, we are also going into a different direction, just like my DJ sets are lately. I hope you like it. Let me know on my socials at Tiësto. I got some great music for you coming up this week in Prismatic by Tiësto. We're starting off with Dory, Amy Wells and KLP Imagination.

Some great tunes in the mix. Milky, Just the Way You Are in the Paige Tomlinson remix. Before that, Angeli Nelson, Every Day in the Lawton Lick, and DJ Planet Express, All of Me. And this is Danique, Take Me.

Prismatic by Tiësto in the mix. And you just heard Close Proximity, Open Up Your Mind. Before that, Cassius, The Sound of Violence in the High Tunnel. Pro Athlete, Missing You. We're going to slow down things a bit. And this is the latest track, the French duo Amour Propre. It's called Blurred

That was the classic Aerodynamic from Daft Punk, but this time in the Engelbert remake mix. Before that, Mazombo and N-Dot, Wish I Didn't Miss You, beautiful track. And Andreas, Henneberg and Fadela, My Body's a Temple in the Jonas Salbeck remix. And also Space Motion and Sufnik, Rock the Party. And this is Airbase Medusa in the Darren Port remix.

some bangers in the mix in Prismatic by Tiësto. You just heard C-Systems and Lea Rognoni, Got a Problem. After that, David S. Fry and Kathleen Porter, Something, Alo and Trias Kinetica, Feel the Energy, and Dan Heist and his cover of Kids in the Eurotrance remix. And just like that, this hour of Prismatic is over. Time for one more tune. I hope you like the mix. Let me know on my socials at Tiësto. And if you like this show, make sure you check out my Prismatic list on Spotify by Tiësto. The last one, Aaron Smith, Lovely, dancing in the South Star remix. Hey, it's Tiësto, and you're listening to Radio 1 Albania. Catch new episode of Top Life right here on Radio 1 Albania.

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0: And we are back. Another episode, Epic Radio with me, Eric Fritz. Thanks all for tuning in. Really excited about this week's episode. Started this week off with a track that is not released yet. It's a Prida track. I'm going to keep the title of this one secret for a little bit longer because I haven't really decided what I'm going to call it. I'm kind of deciding between two names for it. I played this out a few times and the reaction has always been very, very good. Great to share it here with you guys on Epic Radio as always.
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0: Doing the show from Argentina this week, actually, that's what you need to do sometimes when you're touring. There's not always a studio to sit in, so I'm sitting in my hotel room here in Buenos Aires, playing here tomorrow, super excited. Peru the day after, and then we are on our way back to LA to play Core. I'm gonna stop talking now and I'm gonna go in the mix as always. Slightly longer mix this time around, quite dark. Hope you guys like it. Here we go.

listening to Epic Radio with me, Eric Pritz. Coming out of that mix, loads of stuff in there that I love. Probably a few bits in there that you haven't heard before. Just sounded so good on the show. Really love this last track as well. Let me know what you think about the track selection this week. You know, you can always find me in the live section on the YouTube stream. Hit me up on any socials at Eric Pritz. Love to hear your thoughts. I feel these shows, they just pass so quickly. 1 hour is not really enough. So we have one track left. I've seen a lot of comments online and people asking me to play this specific track on the show now that we're back up and running again. And I thought it was a good way of ending the show this week. See if you can guess which one it is. See you guys in 2 weeks. Puss, puss.